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1: This is your captain speaking. Guys and girls, welcome aboard flight ST904. We're about to take off and have clear skies ahead of us. Please fasten your seat belts and remain seated if you can, because it's going to be an awesome ride. Thank you. Never gonna give you up. No bookings, no reservations, and definitely no plane fares needed.
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0: One matter of time till I get them all ticked off. Alright. We could go ban for ban.
1: We can go M for M.
0: Quarter mil for the Maybach truck.
1: Double R with the factory rims. I got the 90 to use. The version of the bribes, I'm really a threat.
0: It's got to the point that I don't even care. I got jewels in a safe that I don't even wear.
1: Bro, I do it for some shoes and some clothes. You'll see what it'll do for a necklace. Right, sure, look like a spider. It's crawling a dollar. I'm just to assist you. Damn. She made me want to go harder. I like her aura. I think I'm obsessed with her. They hit him up on his birthday. Did him the worst. Like he had a death wish. I get right under their skin. I don't even try. I guess I can't help it. I'ma have love for bro for life. We talking now. I step with it. Of course you could beat me at talking. Ain't nobody.

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1: 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I'ma been killing that gym. We can go wash from chain to chain, the rings on him. I done got rich, but I'm still with it. Land in London and go to the ends.
0: We could go bun for bun.
1: We can go M for M.
0: Put a mil for the Maybach truck.
1: Double R with the factory rims. I got the 90 years, the versions of bribes, I'm really a threat.
0: It's got to the point that I don't even care. I got jewels in a safe that I don't even wear.